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6: Here's Brockville's three-day forecast from the BrockvilleDaily.ca Weather Center. Tonight, clear skies and a low of 11. Tomorrow, you can expect to see sunny skies and a high of 21. And Saturday looks to be sunny with a high of 18. 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
5: Here is Brockville's three-day forecast from the BrockvilleDaily.ca Weather Center. Tonight, clear skies and a low of 11. Tomorrow, you can expect to see sunny skies and a high of 21. And Saturday looks to be sunny with a high of 18. I'm Sam Wilkinson with Brockville's Breaking and Local News. 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
2: Here is Brockville's three-day forecast from the BrockvilleDaily.ca Weather Center. Tonight, clear skies and a low of 11. Tomorrow, you can expect to see sunny skies and a high of 21. And Saturday looks to be sunny with a high of 18. I'm Sam Wilkinson with Brockville's Breaking and Local News. 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
2: weather. Here's Brockville's three-day forecast from the BrockvilleDaily.ca Weather Center. Tonight, clear skies and a low of 11. Tomorrow, you can expect to see sunny skies and a high of 21. And Saturday looks to be sunny with a high of 18. I'm Sam Wilkinson with Brockville's breaking and local news. 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
2: Here is Brockville's three-day forecast from the BrockvilleDaily.ca Weather Center. Tonight, clear skies and a low of 11. Tomorrow, you can expect to see sunny skies and a high of 21. And Saturday looks to be sunny with a high of 18. I'm Sam Wilkinson with Brockville's Breaking and Local News. 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
1: Here's Brockville's three-day forecast from the BrockvilleDaily.ca Weather Center. Tonight, clear skies and a low of 11. Tomorrow, you can expect to see sunny skies and a high of 21. And Saturday looks to be sunny with a high of 18. I'm Sam Wogginson with Brockville's Breaking and Local News. 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
2: Here is Brockville's three-day forecast from the BrockvilleDaily.ca Weather Center. Tonight, clear skies and a low of 11. Tomorrow, you can expect to see sunny skies and a high of 21. And Saturday looks to be sunny with a high of 18. I'm Sam Wilkinson with Brockville's Breaking and Local News. 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
3: Here's Brockville's three-day forecast from the BrockvilleDaily.ca Weather Center. Tonight, clear skies and a low of 11. Tomorrow, you can expect to see sunny skies and a high of 21. And Saturday looks to be sunny with a high of 18. I'm Sam Wogginson with Brockville's Breaking and Local News. 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
1: Good morning, I'm Jessica Minnie. Mainly sunny today. Here's what's happening in Brockville and area. Brockville is opening its doors today for Doors Open Thousand Islands. The free event runs from 10 this morning till 4 this afternoon, giving residents and visitors a chance to explore buildings and spaces across the city. With more, here's Natalie Finnegan, Brockville's Communications Coordinator.
2: 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We have heritage buildings, churches, municipal facilities, cultural venues, and each location offers a unique opportunity to go see behind the scenes, meet the people who bring these spaces to life, and learn a little bit more about the work that happens every day in our community.
1: The event is completely free to take part in. 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And after 18 years in downtown Brockville, Savvy Footwear and Fashion is getting ready to close its doors. Owner Jennifer says the store will hopefully remain open until the end of December. She says the decision comes after working two full-time jobs since January, including her role as executive director of the Downtown Brockville BIA. Customers are reminded to use any gift certificates or credit notes before the store closes. And in Elizabethtown Kittley, council has declined to sign a proposed confidential information sharing agreement with Alto. The deal would have allowed the township to receive non-public information about the proposed high-speed rail project. Council's decision followed an independent legal review, which raised concerns about disclosure restrictions and how the agreement could be terminated. The township continues to oppose Alto's proposed corridor. And hockey season is underway in Brockville, with the Braves hosting their CCHL home opener tonight against the Carleton Place Canadiens. New head coach Andy Bryan expects his team's work ethic to be through the roof.
3: I know we're going to get our best effort. And I know, you know, everybody in our locker room is treating this one like, you know, it's game seven of, you know, the finals, and going out there, you know, treating it as a must win and really wanting to give something to the community and all the fans that we know are going to come out and support us.
1: Puck drop is at 7:30 at the Brockville Memorial Center, with a pregame barbecue courtesy of the United Way of Leeds and Grenville starting at 6. After 9 this morning, get the full local news rundown sent straight to your email. Sign up at lanarkleadstoday.ca. In sports, the Ottawa Senators have signed Prescott native Ben Hutton to a professional tryout ahead of the 2026-27 season. NHL training camps got underway yesterday, and the league's preseason schedule starts tomorrow. The Blue Jays are also getting set for action, opening a series against the Rangers in Texas tonight. And in the NFL, Buffalo took down Detroit 41-31. I'm Jessica Minnie with the news that keeps you connected to where you live. Brockville's 401 traffic and weather together next.
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3: Well, with this first check on your drive, I am seeing one issue right now affecting the left lane and left shoulder. This on the 401 westbound at Carmen Road through Iroquois. Just keep that in mind as you are heading out if you are heading west. And we are still dealing with construction on the eastbound and westbound 401. Have both directions down to a single lane. This between South Dundas and Cornwall. Again, no major slowdown at this time, but again, something to be aware of. Those are the only issues I'm seeing on the 401 between Kingston and Cornwall. Not seeing any problems right now northbound or southbound on the 416. Your forecast for today, sunshine, a little windy this morning with gusts to 40 kilometers an hour, the high to reach 20. Clear and cool tonight, low dropping down to 6 degrees, and sunshine tomorrow with the high getting up to 18. 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
1: Good morning, I'm Jessica Minnie. 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
2: Well, with this check on your drive, a couple of things to pass along this morning. Right now, there's a collision on the westbound 401 at LaRue Mills Road, Mallorytown. That has the left shoulder and left lane closed. We are also looking at a collision right now on the westbound 401. This one at Carmen Road, Iroquois, that also has the left shoulder and left lane closed. Keep those two incidents in mind if you are heading out and heading westbound this morning on the 401. Both directions still affected at Dickinson Road down to one lane. This due to construction. Again, keep that one in mind as you are heading out. And I am not seeing any issues right now northbound or southbound on the 416. Your forecast for today, we are looking at sunshine, a little windy with gusts to 40 kilometers an hour, the high reaching 20. Tonight, we're going to see clear skies, a cool low down to 6, and sunshine tomorrow with a high of 18. 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
1: There is so much going on around the area this weekend. 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Also happening is the Maynard Family Fun Day at the Maynard Recreation Grounds from 9 a.m. to 4 p.m. And if you're okay with a bit of a drive, the Lyndhurst Turkey Fair takes place from 10 a.m. to 4:30 in Lyndhurst. Moving to local sports, the Brockville Braves host Carlton Place tonight in their home opener. Puck drop is 7:30 p.m. The Braves also host the Ottawa Junior Senators tomorrow. Puck drop is 7:30 p.m. And the Tikis are back at it Sunday when they take on the Royals in Richmond. Puck drop for that game is 1:20 p.m. You can submit and read more events at brockvilledaily.ca. In the newsroom, I'm Evan Gibb.
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5: Well, with this check on your drive, we're still dealing with a couple of issues on the 401, both affecting the westbound lanes. First, westbound 401 at LaRue Mills Road, Mallorytown. Collision there has the left shoulder and left lane closed. And then another collision right now that we're looking at is on the westbound 401 as well at Carmen Road, Iroquois. And there as well, the left shoulder and left lane are closed. Keep those two incidents in mind as you are traveling this morning. They are the only issues, though, I'm seeing eastbound or westbound on the 401 between Kingston and Cornwall. And I'm not seeing any problems right now or slowdowns on the 416. Your forecast for today, we're looking at sunshine, a little windy with gusts to 40 kilometers an hour, the high reaching 20. Tonight's going to be clear and cool, low down to 6 degrees, and sunshine for tomorrow with the high to get up to 18. 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
1: Good morning, I'm Jessica Minnie. Mostly sunny conditions today. Here's what's happening in Brockville and area. The Ontario Provincial Police say the province's 911 system was largely stabilized after intermittent outages were reported around 4 yesterday morning. OPP communication centers are once again receiving emergency calls. Anyone unable to reach police through 911 should call the OPP non-emergency line at 1-888-310-1122. And if you're looking for something to do in Brockville today, Doors Open Thousand Islands is underway. Sites across the city are open from 10 this morning until 4 this afternoon, giving residents and visitors a chance to explore some of Brockville's unique buildings and spaces. Brockville Communications Coordinator Natalie Finnegan says visitors can explore as many sites as they want.
2: Visitors can choose to explore one site, or they can create their own sort of self-guided tour of multiple

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1: 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And after 18 years in downtown Brockville, Savvy Footwear and Fashion is preparing to close its doors. Owner Jennifer says working two full-time jobs since January has become too much. The store hopes to stay open until the end of December. Jennifer has thanked customers for their support and is reminding anyone with gift certificates or credit notes to use them before the store closes. And if live music is more your thing, St. James Anglican Church in Maitland is hosting a special jazz concert this Sunday at 2 in the afternoon. The concert features two of Ottawa's finest jazz musicians. With more on the performers, here's organizer Sarah Jane DeBrill.
2: We're honored this time to welcome two of Ottawa's finest jazz musicians, Peter Hum, who's a pillar of Ottawa's jazz scene, and Peter Kankura, a Juno-nominated saxophonist, and he is the program director of the Ottawa Jazz Festival.
1: 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In sports, Prescott native Ben Hutton has joined the Ottawa Senators on a professional tryout as NHL training camps get underway. Preseason starts tomorrow. Locally, the Braves are hosting the Carleton Place Canadiens tonight at 7:30 at the Brockville Memorial Center. The Bills picked up a 41-31 win over Detroit in the NFL. Meanwhile, the Blue Jays are in Texas tonight to start a series against the Rangers. I'm Jessica Minnie with the news that keeps you connected to where you live. Brockville's 401 traffic and weather together next.
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8: We're continuing to deal with a couple of issues on the 401 this morning, both in the westbound lanes. Westbound at LaRue Mills Road, Mallorytown, the left lane and left shoulder are blocked due to a collision. And then further east, we are looking at a collision that is blocking the left lane and left shoulder on the westbound 401 at Carmen Road in Iroquois. Just keep that in mind. A little bit of a backup approaching both of those situations. We're also still dealing with construction on the 401 that's affected affecting both the eastbound and westbound lanes. Both directions down to a single lane, that due to construction through the area. Not seeing a major backup at this time. Again, just something to keep in mind. Not seeing any issues right now on the 416, either northbound or southbound. Your forecast for today, we are looking at sunshine with the high reaching 20. It's going to be a little windy with gusts to 40 kilometers an hour. Clear tonight, a cool low down to 6 degrees. And tomorrow, sunshine with the high reaching 18. 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Your next update is coming up in minutes.

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1: Good morning, I'm Jessica Minnie. 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
7: Well, we are still dealing with a couple of live lane issues on the westbound 401. Westbound at LaRue Mills Road, Mallorytown, the left shoulder and left lane block due to a collision. And then we head further east and we're looking at the left lane and left shoulder blocked with a collision at Carmen Road, that in Iroquois. Seeing a bit of a slowdown on the approach to both. Give yourself a little bit of extra time if you're going through that area. Those are the only two issues I'm seeing on the 401 between Kingston and Cornwall. Of course, we do have that construction affecting both directions. That is at Dickinson Road. No problems right now on the 416, both northbound and southbound running problem free. Your forecast for today, we're looking at sunshine, a little windy with gusts to 40 kilometers an hour. The high to get up to 20. Clear and cool tonight, low dropping down to 6. Tomorrow, sunshine with the high reaching 18. 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
1: There is so much going on around the area this weekend. 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Also happening is the Maynard Family Fun Day at the Maynard Recreation Grounds from 9 a.m. to 4 p.m. And if you're okay with a bit of a drive, the Lyndhurst Turkey Fair takes place from 10 a.m. to 4:30 in Lyndhurst. Moving to local sports, the Brockville Braves host Carlton Place tonight in their home opener. Puck drop is 7:30 p.m. The Braves also host the Ottawa Junior Senators tomorrow. Puck drop is 7:30 p.m. And the Tikis are back at it Sunday when they take on the Royals in Richmond. Puck drop for that game is 1:20 p.m. You can submit and read more events at brockvilledaily.ca. 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
5: Well, we continue to deal with two issues on the 401. First one is the westbound 401 at LaRue Mills Road, Mallorytown. A collision there has the left shoulder and left lane blocked. Next collision also in the westbound lanes at Carmen Road, Iroquois. Collision there also has the left shoulder and left lane closed. And, of course, construction continues affecting both directions on the 401, eastbound and westbound at Dickinson Road. Both are down to a single lane. Also seeing traffic on the 416 down to a single lane southbound as you're going over the Rideau River. No live lane issues on the 416 to pass along. Your forecast for today, we are looking at sunshine, a windy with gusts up to 40 kilometers an hour and the high reaching 20. Clear tonight down to 6. Sunshine tomorrow with the high reaching 18. 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Your next update is coming up in minutes.

0: IFM in the morning. Jamie, Lorena, we were talking earlier this morning. Those petty things you sometimes do. Breakups can bring out the worst in people, but it's the petty things you take, right? Just to know, even if it's a moment of suffering for your ex-significant other, you win in that moment, right? The petty things we do in a breakup.
1: Did you take something? Did you say something? Someone texted in that they took all the toilet paper, Kleenex, and paper towels as they left.
0: And then we had Bernie on the text line saying, a friend of mine took the toilet seat. Pettiness, taking the toilet seat in a breakup. 855-WIN-MYFM. Oh, this will continue here on MyFM in the morning.
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2: Good morning, I'm Jessica Minnie. Mainly sunny today. Here's what's happening in Brockville and area. Brockville is opening its doors today for Doors Open Thousand Islands. The free event runs from 10 this morning till 4 this afternoon, giving residents and visitors a chance to explore buildings and spaces across the city.

0: With more, here's Natalie Finnegan, Brockville's Communications Coordinator.
1: Participants can explore a variety of sites. We have heritage buildings, churches, municipal facilities, cultural venues, and each location offers a unique opportunity to go see behind the scenes, meet the people who bring these spaces to life, and learn a little bit more about the work that happens every day in our community.
0: The event is completely free to take part in. For more details, visit brockvilledaily.ca. And after 18 years in downtown Brockville, Savvy Footwear and Fashion is getting ready to close its doors. Owner Jennifer says the store will hopefully remain open until the end of December. She says the decision comes after working two full-time jobs since January, including her role as executive director of the Downtown Brockville BIA. Customers are reminded to use any gift certificates or credit notes before the store closes. And in Elizabethtown Kittley, council has declined to sign a proposed confidential information sharing agreement with Alto. The deal would have allowed the township to receive non-public information about the proposed high-speed rail project. Council's decision followed an independent legal review, which raised concerns about disclosure restrictions and how the agreement could be terminated. The township continues to oppose Alto's proposed corridor. And hockey season is underway in Brockville, with the Braves hosting their CCHL home opener tonight against the Carleton Place Canadiens. New head coach Andy Bryan expects his team's work ethic to be through the roof.
2: I know we're going to get our best effort. And I know, you know, everybody in our locker room is treating this one like, you know, it's game seven of, you know, the finals, and going out there, you know, treating it as a must win and really wanting to give something to the community and all the fans that we know are going to come out and support us.
0: Puck drop is at 7:30 at the Brockville Memorial Center, with a pregame barbecue courtesy of the United Way of Leeds and Grenville starting at 6. After 9 this morning, get the full local news rundown sent straight to your email. Sign up at lanarkleedstoday.ca. In sports, the Ottawa Senators have signed Prescott native Ben Hutton to a professional tryout ahead of the 2026-27 season. NHL training camps got underway yesterday, and the league's preseason schedule starts tomorrow. The Blue Jays are also getting set for action, opening a series against the Rangers in Texas tonight. And in the NFL, Buffalo took down Detroit 41-31. I'm Jessica Minnie with the news that keeps you connected to where you live. Brockville's 401 traffic and weather together next.
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9: Well, it looks like we're still dealing with these two live lane issues on the 401. A collision westbound at LaRue Mills Road in Mallorytown has the left shoulder and the left lane blocked. And then we have the left lane and left shoulder blocked on the westbound lanes at Carmen Road, Iroquois. Again, a collision there. Keep that one in mind as you are making your way westbound through both of those areas. Also, both directions affected by construction, eastbound and westbound down to a single lane through Dickinson Road. No issues right now on the 416, although southbound 416 going over the Rideau River, that is down to just one lane. Just the right lane, I believe, is getting through there, but again, due to construction. Your forecast for today, we're looking at sunshine, a little windy with gusts to 40 kilometers an hour and the high reaching 20. Clear tonight, low down to 6. Tomorrow, sunshine with the high reaching 18. 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Your next update is coming up in minutes.

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1: Good morning, I'm Jessica Minnie. 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
6: Well, we are still dealing with these two lingering issues on the westbound 401. First one, westbound at LaRue Mills Road. Mallorytown has a collision blocking the left shoulder and left lane. And then also in the westbound lanes, this one at Carmen Road, Iroquois. Collision there also has the left shoulder and left lane blocked. We are still dealing with construction on the 401. Both directions affected at Dickinson Road. Both directions down to just one lane. Give yourself some extra time if you're going through any of these areas. No issues northbound or southbound on the 416. 416 south, though, over the Rideau River is down to one lane due to construction. Your forecast for today, we're looking at sunshine, a windy with gusts to 40 kilometers an hour, the high reaching 20. Tonight, clear and cool, low down to 6 degrees, and sunshine tomorrow with the high reaching 18. 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Your next update is coming up in minutes.

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1: There is so much going on around the area this weekend. Today, Brockville hosts its first ever Doors Open event from 10 a.m. to 4 p.m. Explore 16 local sites such as Fulford Place, City Hall, the Brockville Arts Hub, and this radio station. 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Tomorrow, you can make a pit stop at the Brockville Farmers Market for loads of local produce, handmade items, and so much more. Also happening is the Maynard Family Fun Day at the Maynard Recreation Grounds from 9 a.m. to 4 p.m. And if you're okay with a bit of a drive, the Lyndhurst Turkey Fair takes place from 10 a.m. to 4:30 in Lyndhurst. Moving to local sports, the Brockville Braves host Carlton Place tonight in their home opener. Puck drop is 7:30 p.m. The Braves also host the Ottawa Junior Senators tomorrow. Puck drop is 7:30 p.m. And the Tikis are back at it Sunday when they take on the Royals in Richmond. Puck drop for that game is 1:20 p.m. You can submit and read more events at brockvilledaily.ca. In the newsroom, I'm Evan Gibb.
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4: With this final check on your drive, we are still dealing with a couple of lingering issues on the westbound 401. First one at LaRue Mills Road, Mallorytown. A collision there has the left shoulder and left lane closed. Next one is further east, but also in the westbound lanes at Carmen Road, Iroquois. Collision there also has the left shoulder and left lane blocked. And dealing with construction on the 401, both directions at Dickinson Road, both eastbound and westbound down to a single lane. Give yourself some extra time as you're heading out this morning. Not dealing with any live lane issues on the 416. However, southbound 416 going over the Rideau River down to just a single lane due to construction. Your forecast for today, sunshine, a little windy with gusts to 40 kilometers an hour, the high reaching 20. Clear tonight, a cool low down to 6 degrees. Tomorrow, sunshine with the high reaching 18. 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Stay on time and up to date with 401 traffic and weather together this afternoon starting at 4.

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1: Good morning, I'm Jessica Minnie. Mostly sunny conditions today. Here's what's happening in Brockville and area. Three people are dead following a three-vehicle crash in South Glengarry Township. OPP responded just after 9:45 last night on County Road 17 near County Road 27. The victims include two South Glengarry residents, aged 61 and 54, and an 18-year-old from North Glengarry. County Road 17 remains closed between County Road 27 and Fairview Road. The Ontario Provincial Police say the province's 911 system was largely stabilized after intermittent outages were reported around 4 yesterday morning. OPP communication centers are once again receiving emergency calls. Anyone unable to reach police through 911 should call the OPP non-emergency line at 1-888-310-1122. And if you're looking for something to do in Brockville today, Doors Open Thousand Islands is underway. Sites across the city are open from 10 this morning until 4 this afternoon, giving residents and visitors a chance to explore some of Brockville's unique buildings and spaces. Brockville Communications Coordinator Natalie Finnegan says visitors can explore as many sites as they want.
2: Visitors can choose to explore one site, or they can create their own sort of self-guided tour of multiple sites throughout the day. It's really just a customized experience, however participants choose to explore.
1: 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And after 18 years in downtown Brockville, Savvy Footwear and Fashion is preparing to close its doors. Owner Jennifer says working two full-time jobs since January has become too much. The store hopes to stay open until the end of December. Jennifer has thanked customers for their support and is reminding anyone with gift certificates or credit notes to use them before the store closes. And if live music is more your thing, St. James Anglican Church

0: Christian Maitland is hosting a special jazz concert this Sunday at 2 in the afternoon. The concert features two of Ottawa's finest jazz musicians. With more on the performers, here's organizer Sarah Jane DeBrill.
1: We're honored this time to welcome two of Ottawa's finest jazz musicians, Peter Hum, who's a pillar of Ottawa's jazz scene, and Peter Kankura, a Juno-nominated saxophonist, and he is the program director of the Ottawa Jazz Festival.
0: The concert is free to attend, although free will offerings are welcome. For tickets, click the link at brockvilledaily.ca. After 9 this morning, get the full local news rundown sent straight to your email. Sign up at brockvilledaily.ca. In sports, Prescott native Ben Hutton has joined the Ottawa Senators on a professional tryout as NHL training camps get underway. Preseason starts tomorrow. Locally, the Braves are hosting the Carleton Place Canadiens tonight at 7:30 at the Brockville Memorial Center. The Bills picked up a 41-31 win over Detroit in the NFL. Meanwhile, the Blue Jays are in Texas tonight to start a series against the Rangers. I'm Jessica Minnie with the news that keeps you connected to where you live. Brockville's 401 traffic and weather together next.
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0: From the BrockvilleDaily.ca Weather Center, sunny today, getting a little breezy with a high of 20, then tonight, clear skies with a low of 6. Tomorrow it'll stay sunny with a high of 18, then clouds move in overnight with a low of 9. Sunday brings us a mix of sun and clouds with a high of 20, overnight clear skies and a low of 6. Today's UV index is 5, which is moderate. 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
1: Good morning, I'm Jessica Minnie. Time for what's good in and around Brockville, where we catch up with local newsmakers and people doing interesting things in the community.
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1: BrockvilleDaily.ca Weather Center. Sunny today, getting a little breezy with a high of 20. Then tonight, clear skies with a low of 6. Tomorrow, it'll stay sunny with a high of 18. Then clouds move in overnight with a low of 9. Sunday brings us a mix of sun and clouds with a high of 20. Overnight, clear skies and a low of 6. Today's UV index is 5, which is moderate. I'm Jessica Minnie, 104.9 MyFM Brockville's breaking and local news.

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1: There is so much going on around the area this weekend. Today, Brockville hosts its first ever Doors Open event from 10 a.m. to 4 p.m. Explore 16 local sites such as Fulford Place, City Hall, the Brockville Arts Hub, and this radio station. 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Also happening is the Maynard Family Fun Day at the Maynard Recreation Grounds from 9 a.m. to 4 p.m. And if you're okay with a bit of a drive, the Lyndhurst Turkey Fair takes place from 10 a.m. to 4:30 in Lyndhurst. Moving to local sports, the Brockville Braves host Carlton Place tonight in their home opener. Puck drop is 7:30 p.m. The Braves also host the Ottawa Junior Senators tomorrow. Puck drop is 7:30 p.m. And the Tikis are back at it Sunday when they take on the Royals in Richmond. Puck drop for that game is 1:20 p.m. You can submit and read more events at brockvilledaily.ca. In the newsroom, I'm Evan Gibb.
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5: From the BrockvilleDaily.ca Weather Center, sunny today, getting a little breezy with a high of 20, then tonight, clear skies with a low of 6. Tomorrow, it'll stay sunny with a high of 18, then clouds move in overnight with a low of 9. Sunday brings us a mix of sun and clouds with a high of 20, overnight clear skies and a low of 6. Today's UV index is 5, which is moderate. I'm Jessica Minnie, 104.9 MyFM Brockville's breaking and local news.

104.9. My FM in the morning. Brockville all set for the Braves season and home opener tonight at the Memorial Center. It is Carlton Place visiting, and this is going to be great to get the season underway again. 7:30 puck drops to the home crowd planning to come out. You'll have another chance tomorrow at the home barn. 7:30 hosting Ottawa. Two games back-to-back at home this weekend for the Brockville Braves, getting underway with their 2026-2027 season. I almost was a year behind there. What else going on this weekend? Today, doors open Thousand Islands. If you are planning on stopping to one or all or any of these, between 10 and 4, free admission. Explore local heritage buildings, municipal facilities, churches, cultural spaces, businesses, community organizations. 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Check that out. And the Terry Fox run on Sunday. I wanted to give another shout out to those that have been fundraising, have helped raise $8,846. We've surpassed by 40% our goal of what we wanted to raise. So 12 noon, the gathering at Thousand Island Secondary School track on Parkdale. 1 o'clock, the community walk, and everyone is invited to come out and celebrate Terry Fox with this run on

0: My FM, your best mix of music and fun. It's Jamie hanging around a little longer in for Adam Weeks this morning, and I just caught up with Mark Cullen, so Canada's garden expert who's been so kind to bring us his knowledge, answer your questions throughout the spring and summer. Mark, we're heading into, a listener was kind enough to bring this to our attention this morning, our final weekend of summer, believe it or not.
1: Well, you know, the calendar tells us a lot, but it doesn't tell us everything. Because I don't know about you, but I went for a walk around my garden this morning, and it has changed from yesterday, and tomorrow it will change from today. It doesn't really care that the 21st of September is coming. Yeah. But it is a very, very interesting time of year from a gardener's point of view.
0: Now, looking back, because this is what we do at the end of summer, we reflect. It seems everybody had an amazing growing season. Was it different? Was it better than previous? Where does this one stand?
1: I think it's way better than average, Jamie. Our growing season in central Canada, for the most part, there might be a listener who lives somewhere that takes exception to this statement, but the regular rainfall, almost a little bit of rain, sometimes a lot of rain once a week, since, let's say, the first day of summer, has been extraordinary because we don't normally get that. Let's face it, Mother Nature doesn't plan these things. They happen, right? Or how she plans them is beyond us. So let's not even go there. The point, of course, is that getting a regular rainfall once a week for the 9 or 10 weeks of summer is just fantastic. And if you're a tree, you're smiling today, because most trees, unless they're growing in a very low area, they are so happy with the rainfall that we've had. And there will be other listeners who say, yeah, but Mark, my tomatoes collapsed because there was so much moisture, you know, they prematurely got the blight, and they would be correct. Let's put it this way. There's no such thing as perfection when it comes to Canadian weather. And while we've made the trees and the shrubs and many of our perennials in our garden very happy with the rain, we haven't made every plant in the garden happy with the rain. Notwithstanding that, it's been fantastic.
0: Well, Mark, you're kind enough to hang out for a little bit longer here, because I want to pick your brain about something that happened. Now, it was 46 years ago, so take some time here to dig back. But Terry Fox Run, Marathon of Hope 1980, we're celebrating it this weekend across the area, across the province, the country, and around the world, in all honesty. Your thoughts remembering back to the Marathon of Hope a bit later this hour.
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1: Here's Brockville's 3-day forecast. Sunshine today, the high 20. Tonight we'll see clear skies with a low of 6. Tomorrow, you can expect more sunshine, the high 18. And as for Sunday, a sun and cloud mix with a high of 20. I'm Evan Gibb with Brockville's breaking and local news.
0: My

0: FM. It's Jamie in for Adam Weeks here this morning and welcoming back Mark Cullen. Now, he is Canada's gardening expert. Love to pick his brain, answer all your questions when it comes to lawns, gardens, and everything, flower beds. But this morning, Mark, this isn't gardening related per se. This weekend, Terry Fox Run's taking place. We're not here to name ages by any means, but I have reason to believe you might remember 1980 when this man set out on the Marathon of Hope.
1: Oh, I do, Jamie. I was 24 years old, and I was just cutting my teeth in the radio business. And I remember the AM station in Toronto, which is now called News Talk 1010. I was working at CFRB 1010 on your dial, and one of them, long since passed away now, Jeremy Brown, became a good friend of mine. And I remember Jeremy saying to me, Mark, a badge of honor, I was the first media person to pick up on the Terry Fox story when he ran through the Toronto region, the greater Toronto area. And I'll never forget the pride that Jeremy had years later when the story about Terry and his run in 1980 became international news. And there are people in Japan and Australia still talking about Terry Fox. You realize just what an incredible impact that young fellow had, not just on our lives, but on lives all around the world.
0: Yeah, man, I know we're seeing the documentaries out at TIFF tomorrow, October 9th, out in theaters, and this is even more behind-the-scenes stuff than we've ever seen before. Terry's struggles, like you said, not everybody knew this story. He struggled to get attention for this run. Now it's like we teach it in schools, right? It's just that big, so amazing the difference.
1: Well, and you can assume, and many people do because it's human nature, that attention was always there. It wasn't. And if Jeremy Brown were here to speak to you and me about this topic, he would be very clear that there's this kid walking with one, like walking, running, hopping on one leg from the East Coast to the West Coast. And he thought it was an extraordinary story long before anybody else thought that. Terry worked hard. He worked very, very hard, not just at running, not just at raising money, but at attracting attention to the cause of cancer and hopefully someday the cure for cancer.
0: Well, the foundation does wonders every year with this run. The dollars raised going straight to more of your dollar goes towards the actual cause, which is research, better treatment, increasing the mortality rates, which they've been doing. You can read more about it. Find the run nearest you at terryfox.org. And Mark Cullen, thank you for your thoughts on the Terry Fox runs this weekend.
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0: Hey, it's Jamie in for Adam Weeks this morning. A recap of what happened on Cash FX this morning on MyFM in the morning. What our jackpot is at. We'll even play you the guess that came in. That's on the way after 11. Queen, David Bowie's, Sophia Cabara. We'll have Savage Garden and Bedouin Soundclash all coming up. And we'll talk celebrity baby news. My

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0: It's the home of Cash FX, MyFM in the morning. Weekdays we play just after 8 o'clock. You'll hear a cue to call. 10th caller through, you get to identify a mystery sound for a cash jackpot. What that mystery sound was this morning, Gloria was our 10th caller. Get to that in just a moment, but wanted to catch you up on a little bit of celebrity baby news here real quick. First of all, Millie Bobby Brown welcomed her second child with her husband, the son of John Bon Jovi. Jake Bon Jovi is John Bon Jovi's actual last name, is Bon Jovi. He switched it, sounded better, looked better, yada, yada, yada. He's a grandpa again. They adopted their second child. Millie Bobby Brown's been very open about wanting a very large family. So now two adopted kids and apparently John Bon Jovi. He's an all-in, hands-on grandpa. And you can see that in him. He'd be all for it. He's got the gray hair to go with it, too, now. He stopped dying it. Have you seen him lately? He looks awesome. He's still John Bon Jovi. They're out doing their touring thing. Hey, the other celebrity baby news was Lady Gaga. And she's unfortunately left the internet to speculate a lot, which is never a good thing. But not filling in the blanks yet. They did say the name of the baby girl. So she was spotted. Last week, this story broke, spotted holding a baby. And then, of course, rumors start. She had a kid. How did Lady Gaga hide out for 9 months and not one paparazzi noticed she was pregnant? Well, that's still kind of where we're filling in some blanks here. Apparently, this baby was born June 9th. And she is named Rose Bean Polanski, which is the last name of Lady Gaga's fiance. Yes, she is engaged to Michael Polanski. But yeah. Baby girl, Rose Bean, we still don't know. Did they adopt? Was there a surrogate? Was it actually Lady Gaga pregnant, just somehow hid out? Those are the blanks the internet's filling in. But we do know. Baby girl, Rose Bean, born June 9th. That much we got. All right, Gloria, Cash FX this morning, made this guess.
1: Okay, we're going to play it again for you. So listen closely, Gloria, and then we'll have your guess.
2: Okay, then thanks. I believe it's a blender.
0: Oh, do you have big plans for the weekend? You making up some margaritas that we don't know about?
2: I might after this.
0: That's it. We buy our way into parties all the time, Gloria.
1: Yeah.
0: All right, let's find out for $200. Here we go.
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0: So that means we play again Monday morning. Take the weekend off. $225 thanks to Gloria's guess. A blender. Incorrect.
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1: From the BrockvilleDaily.ca News Center, I'm Evan Gibb. Elizabethtown-Kittley Township Council has declined to sign a proposed confidential information sharing agreement with Alto. Construction on King Street West is underway. 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
1: Here's Brockville's three-day forecast. Sunshine today, the high 20. Tonight we'll see clear skies with a low of 6. Tomorrow, you can expect more sunshine, the high 18. And as for Sunday, a sun and cloud mix with a high of 20. I'm Evan Gibb with Brockville's breaking and local news.
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0: My FM, the best mix of music and fun as we work together through a Friday morning, almost into a lunch hour, and then we are into what one listener pointed out is our final weekend of summer. I don't know if that's a good thing to point out or not. I don't like that, but hey, it's reality. It's fact. Can't deny it. This morning, this is too good to not share. Lorena and I on My FM in the morning, we got talking about petty things people do in a breakup, right? You just become a child. You're hurt. You're overreacting. It happens. And then the text line started to explode.
1: The stories we heard this morning, Bernie on the text line said a friend of his took the toilet seat. Someone took all the toilet paper, Kleenex, and paper towels.
0: Yeah, one took a couch cushion. One walked out with the shower curtain. One took the light bulb from the refrigerator. I think they would all admit this is all childish stuff, but in that moment, that's got to feel good.
1: Yeah, listen to this one. Someone removed the spark plugs from her boyfriend's motorcycle.
0: Oh.
1: Yowza.
0: That is dangerous territory. You don't do that.
1: Uh-huh.
0: Oh my goodness. So many backs from all the earrings. One gentleman admitted he went around the house, took all the backs from all her earrings. Yeah, it was pretty wild to read all these on our text line. Thank you so much again to those texting in. Still one of my favorites was the woman who said, I just found out he cheated on me. I'm packing up all my stuff. I'm hurt. I'm heartbroken. I'm all the feelings. And then I decide I'm going to take all the batteries from all the remotes. And she said there was something very satisfying about doing it. We are coming up to 12 o'clock. Emily's going to be in. She's going to tell you more about what starts on Monday, because we have Battle of Ontario hockey tickets. We have a stay at the Royal York, and we have a cash to spend, a trip to Toronto. How are you going to win that? That comes Monday. More details to follow this weekend.
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5: 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It's what Brockville is talking about.
0: That does it for me again. Jamie in for Adam Weeks this morning. Emily Moore is going to join you during your lunch hour, take you through the early part of the afternoon after local news, sports, and weather. And just wrapping up the petty ways people get back at their exes. Appropriate song, I think, from Ray here. Where's My Husband to wrap things up? Have a great rest of your day and a great weekend ahead.

0: 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Here's what's happening in Brockville.
1: Good afternoon. Sunshine, the high 20. I'm Evan Gibb. Here's what's happening in Brockville and area. One person is dead following a single vehicle collision in North Grenville. OPP say the crash happened shortly before 7:45 p.m. yesterday on County Road 43 near Burrich Rapids Road. The 44-year-old Ottawa driver was pronounced dead at the scene. County Road 43 was closed for several hours during the investigation, but has since reopened. The investigation continues. Elizabethtown-Kitley Township Council has declined to sign a proposed confidential information sharing agreement with Aalto. The deal would have allowed the township to receive non-public information about the proposed high-speed rail project. Council's decision followed an independent legal review that raised concerns about disclosure restrictions and the agreement's termination provisions. The township continues to oppose Aalto's proposed corridor. The Brockville and District Chamber of Commerce hosted its 67th annual Awards of Excellence Gala last night at the Brockville Country Club. Brockville Hyundai owner Dane Fellows received the 2026 President's Award.
2: Super happy to have this whole, pretty much the entire team of Brockville Hyundai with us. The community has supported us, which has allowed us to support the community. Really happy with what we've done so far and look forward to what we can do going forward.
1: The award recognizes Fellows for his leadership, community service, and contributions to Brockville and the surrounding area. The Brockville Braves open their 2026-27 CCHL regular season tonight against the Carleton Place Canadiens. New head coach Andy Bryan says he's thrilled to be in a great community like Brockville.
3: You know, one of the first things that attracted me to this position was just the community itself. Brockville being, you know, a beautiful city, the Thousand Islands area being a great area. You know, having a team that matters to the community.
1: Bryan says fans can expect a hardworking team and an exciting, fast-paced play style. Puck drop is 7:30, and fans are welcome to attend a pregame barbecue provided by the United Way beginning at 6 p.m. And as heard on MyFM in the morning, Doors Open Thousand Islands continues until 4 p.m. The free event gives residents and visitors a chance to explore buildings and spaces across Brockville. With more, here's Natalie Finucan, Brockville's Communications Coordinator.
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1: 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In sports, as previously mentioned, the Braves host Carleton Place at 7:30 in their home opener, and the Blue Jays begin a set with the Rangers just after 8. I'm Evan Gibb with the news that keeps you connected to where you live. Your three-day weather is next.
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1: Here's Brockville's three-day forecast. Sunshine today, the high 20. Tonight we'll see clear skies with a low of 6. Tomorrow, you can expect more sunshine, the high 18. And as for Sunday, a sun and cloud mix with a high of 20. I'm Evan Gibb with Brockville's breaking and local news.

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0: Something I didn't know is that dictionaries are constantly adding new words. My FM, it is Emily, and Merriam-Webster has announced that they have actually added over 1,000 new words. They, in fact, added over 1,400 new words and definitions to their dictionary because our language is always changing. That is something that I don't think people realize. There's certain words that we may have used decades ago, words that we never used decades ago. So I gotta go, no. Do you know some of the words that may have been added, including look-maxing? What does that all about? We'll talk about some of the words that were added coming up.
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9: Here's Brockville's three-day forecast. Sunshine today, the high 20. Tonight we'll see clear skies with a low of 6. Tomorrow, you can expect more sunshine, the high 18. And as for Sunday, a sun and cloud mix with a high of 20. I'm Evan Gibb with Brockville's breaking and local news.

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0: What if I said 9% of people tried this and they'll never do it again? MyFM, you're at work and at home station. It is Emily. 9% of people surveyed said they wouldn't try this health trend and they would never do it again if they were given the opportunity. Now, what do you think that health trend could be? 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
1: From the BrockvilleDaily.ca News Center, I'm Harper Cody. County Road 17 remains closed in South Glengarry Township following a fatal three-vehicle collision. The Brockville and District Chamber of Commerce hosted its 67th annual Awards of Excellence Gala last night at the Brockville Country Club. Brockville Hyundai owner Dane Fellows received the 2026 President's Award. And the Brockville Braves host the Carlton Place Canadians in their season opener tonight at 7:30. Fans are welcome to enjoy a pregame barbecue provided by the United Way starting at 6. Everything that matters in Brockville and area, you'll hear it right here on 104.9 MyFM and see it at brockvilledaily.ca.
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9: Here's Brockville's three-day forecast. Sunshine today, the high 20. Tonight we'll see clear skies with a low of 6. Tomorrow, you can expect more sunshine, the high 18. And as for Sunday, a sun and cloud mix with a high of 20. I'm Evan Gibb with Brockville's breaking and local news.
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0: What's one health trend that you would never try again? 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I 10 out of 10 recommend if you're ever going to try it. Believe me, I hate the cold too. You will love it. I guarantee it.
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0: 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It is now time to see if our caller 10 was able to correctly guess what the mystery sound was.
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1: From the BrockvilleDaily.ca News Center, I'm Harper Cody. County Road 17 remains closed in South Glengarry Township following a fatal three-vehicle collision. The Brockville and District Chamber of Commerce hosted its 67th annual Awards of Excellence Gala last night at the Brockville Country Club. Brockville Hyundai owner Dane Fellows received the 2026 President's Award. And the Brockville Braves host the Carlton Place Canadians in their season opener tonight at 7:30. Fans are welcome to enjoy a pregame barbecue provided by the United Way starting at 6. Everything that matters in Brockville and area, you'll hear it right here on 104.9 MyFM and see it at brockvilledaily.ca.
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6: Here's Brockville's three-day forecast. Sunshine today, the high 20. Tonight we'll see clear skies with a low of 6. Tomorrow, you can expect more sunshine, the high 18. And as for Sunday, a sun and cloud mix with a high of 20. I'm Evan Gibb with Brockville's breaking and local news.
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3: Coming up, Keith and Wendy are going to keep you company for the rest of your afternoon. 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That is coming up at about 5:20-ish. Right now, though, we got Jimmy Cliff.

0: 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It's Wendy and Keith. 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
2: 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So you give us the word. 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
0: We are definitely learning today churlish.
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1: From the BrockvilleDaily.ca News Center, I'm Harper Cody. County Road 17 remains closed in South Glengarry Township following a fatal three-vehicle collision. The Brockville and District Chamber of Commerce hosted its 67th annual Awards of Excellence Gala last night at the Brockville Country Club. Brockville Hyundai owner Dane Fellows received the 2026 President's Award. And the Brockville Braves host the Carlton Place Canadians in their season opener tonight at 7:30. Fans are welcome to enjoy a pregame barbecue provided by the United Way starting at 6. Everything that matters in Brockville and area, you'll hear it right here on 104.9 MyFM and see it at brockvilledaily.ca.
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6: Here's Brockville's three-day forecast. Sunshine today, the high 20. Tonight we'll see clear skies with a low of 6. Tomorrow, you can expect more sunshine, the high 18. And as for Sunday, a sun and cloud mix with a high of 20. I'm Evan Gibb with Brockville's breaking and local news.

0: Hi, fam, in the afternoon. It's Wendy and Keith. How is this the last weekend of summer?
1: That is me pining. I got my hands up to the sky, head cranked back.
0: I know.
1: That sound right there sums up how I feel about this being the last weekend of summer. It's too soon.
0: It is too soon, but hopefully it's a nice one. And I will say the leaves changing colors are kind of pretty, if I have to bright side it.
1: Yeah, I mean, I feel like that's the trick of fall. Mm-hmm. Like, I mean, I like it better because I'm a very sweaty guy. So cooler temperatures means less sweaty, which means good for everybody around me. But at the same time, like, the being able to sit outside and just, you know, enjoy stuff and get eaten alive by mosquitoes and sunburned. Like, it's just, it sounds terrible when I say it out loud.
0: I was going to say good times.
1: But that's the thing. Like, it's, you don't realize what you got until it's gone.
0: Yeah. Well, we loved it while it was here, and we always welcome it returning.
1: Yes. Please. Please come back.
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0: My fam in the afternoon, it's Wendy and Keith. Coming up next hour, we're going to Word Town.
1: Word Town. This sounds interesting. I've never been there before. Are you going to be our guide?
0: I will be the guide, so come on this tour with me.

0: both Glengarry residents aged 61 and 54 and an 18-year-old from North Glengarry. County Road 17 remains closed between County Road 27 and Fairview Road. The Brockville and District Chamber of Commerce hosted its 67th Awards of Excellence Gala last night at the Brockville Country Club. Brockville Hyundai owner Dane Fellows received the 2026 President's Award.
1: Super happy to have this whole, pretty much the entire team of Brockville Hyundai with us. The community has supported us, which has allowed us to support the community. Really happy with what we've done so far and look forward to what we can do going forward.
0: The award recognizes Fellows for his leadership, community service, and contributions to Brockville and the surrounding area. The St. Lawrence Seaway Management Corporation and Unifor have reached a tentative agreement covering employees represented by five local unions. The deal still needs to be ratified by union members. The Seaway operates through the Brockville area as part of a major trade corridor connecting the Great Lakes with international markets. No disruptions were announced. And Brockville Braves fans can watch the team's 26-27 CCHL home opener tonight against the Carleton Place Canadians. New head coach Andy Bryan expects his team's work ethic to be through the roof.
2: I know we're going to get our best effort, and I know, you know, everybody in our locker room is treating this one like, you know, it's game seven of, you know, the finals, and going out there, you know, treating it as a must win and really wanting to give something to the community and all the fans that we know are going to come out and support us.
0: Puck drop is 7:30 at the Brockville Memorial Center, and fans can enjoy a pregame barbecue beforehand, courtesy of the United Way of Leeds and Grenville, starting at 6. Also in sports, the Braves also host the Ottawa Junior Senators tomorrow night at 7:30. NHL preseason action gets underway tomorrow with Montreal and Toronto facing off in a pair of split squad games, both starting at 7. Week 16 of CFL football kicks off with Montreal and Hamilton, and tonight the Blue Jays visit Texas. I'm Harper Cody with the news that keeps you connected to where you live. Brockville's 401 traffic and weather together next.
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7: If you're driving on the 401, you're seeing good conditions between Kingston and Cornwall. Traffic is moving along through Gananoque and Brockville with no collisions reported, and things are looking good on the 416. Clear sky tonight with a low of +5. Saturday, sunny with a high of 17. Sunday, a mix of sun and cloud, a chance of showers and a high of 19. And Monday, cloudy with a high of 16. 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

0: 5M in the afternoon. It's Wendy and Keith. Have you ever been declined, you know, with your credit card or debit when you're going to pay for something and there's a lineup behind you?
1: Not in a long time, but I do remember the feeling, and I do remember the shame of it. I also remember, because I'm very, very old, having to, like, go through your pockets when you're, like, digging for change.
0: Yes.
1: And that feeling of, like, everybody looking at you as you're, like, fumbling around, and then you drop all your pennies and stuff like that. Yeah, it's...
0: The penny.
1: Not great. Yes, I said I'm old.
0: Yeah, so it happened to me today, actually, because I went to, my excuse is that I went to the vet last night, so I didn't pay off. I knew I was near my limit, my $1,000 limit, and I didn't pay off my credit card, so.
1: That's like the, I just want to point, so your limit's $1,000, that's like the limit of like a high schooler.
0: So
1: like when someone gets their very first credit card.
0: That's literally why it is what it is, because it was my first credit card, oh, my only credit card, and I got $1,000 limit, and they've been trying to get me to up it, but I'm trying to be responsible and not up it, because I just don't want to, like, go too much with it, you know?
1: I feel like this is... And this is when I first got my credit card, it was the same thing that I was thinking. Like, you're like, oh yeah, I only want a little bit, and then I don't want to spend any more because I'll be tempted. But the thing is, like, you just have to have self-control.
0: Yeah, but then I'll do it like today where I won't realize that I get to, like, let's say my limit's 5,000, and then I'll be getting even more declined.
1: So, and here, let me run another little scenario by you. So you got $1,000 limit.
0: Mm-hmm.
1: Got declined. I went to the dentist with my daughter the other day, and what was supposed to be a nice little sub-$1,000 bill ballooned very quickly into something that was well over $3,000. So I feel like if you're going to be an adult, we do need to up that credit card limit just a little bit, because it's you need the cushion. Let me tell you.
0: Okay, well, there's a lot to unpack there, but also maybe if I don't go to 3,000 or whatever for my limit, then maybe I won't get that bill. Maybe if I stay under, all my bills will stay under. That's my theory.
1: Yeah, that's girl math.
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9: The 401 remains trouble-free between Kingston and Cornwall. Traffic is flowing well through Gananoque and Brockville, and no reported collisions. The 416 also moving without delay. Clear sky tonight with a low of plus 5. Saturday, sunny with a high of 17. Sunday, mix of sun and cloud, a chance of showers and a high of 19. And Monday, cloudy with a high of 16. 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

0: 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So make sure you're listening Monday morning, okay? Because we're going to tell you how you could be winning tickets to see the Battle of Ontario, Leafs versus Sens, a stay at the Royal York, and some cash. 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
4: A smooth ride on the 401. Traffic is moving at a good pace between Kingston and Cornwall. That includes through Gananoque and Brockville. No crashes to report, and the 416 is also looking good. Clear sky tonight with a low of plus 5. Saturday, sunny with a high of 17. Sunday, a mix of sun and cloud, a chance of showers and a high of 19. And Monday, cloudy with a high of 16. 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My

0: harassment, and defamation. In the newsroom, I'm Emily Chapwood.
1: Kempville minor hockey supporters are being encouraged to contact North Grenville officials after claims about the municipality advising that many stick hockey tables will no longer be permitted in the North Grenville Municipal Center lobby. The tables have been a fixture at local hockey events for 15 years, with proceeds supporting the Adam Harlow Fellowship Fund for local youth. North Grenville's Deputy Fire Chief Randy Urslak says many stick hockey tables remain allowed in the lobby, but the number is being limited to maintain safe emergency exits. Urslak says provincial safety codes require the facility to manage occupancy and objects in the space. Officials are working on a solution allowing children to continue using the tables while keeping safety a priority. And the Brockville and District Chamber of Commerce celebrated local business achievements last night during its 67th annual Awards of Excellence Gala at the Brockville Country Club. Brockville Hyundai owner Dane Fellows accepted this year's President's Award. Fellows credited his staff, community partners, and his family for their support.
2: You know, a lot of people sometimes just see me as the face and they don't really understand all the things in behind the scenes. And Sierra's been a huge part of it. And I couldn't have done it without her. And, you know, my boys, I'm super excited. Des and Kane have joined me at the store and they're freeing us up and we're growing something together, which excites me. I got two little guys that I think eventually will end up in the business. And, I just hope we can continue to do more.
1: Fellows arrived with his family in Brockville 8 years ago and has since supported numerous local charities, families, and youth programs. In sports, the Brockville Braves host the Carlton Place Canadians tonight in their home opener starting at 7:30. A pregame barbecue is on at 6, provided by the United Way of Leeds and Grenville. The Braves also host the Ottawa Junior Senators tomorrow night at 7:30. NHL preseason action gets underway tomorrow with Montreal and Toronto facing off in a pair of split squad games, both starting at 7. Week 16 of CFL football kicks off tonight with Montreal and Hamilton, and the Blue Jays visit the Texas Rangers. I'm Harper Cody with the news that keeps you connected to where you live. Brockville's 401 traffic and weather together next.
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9: On the 401, things are moving well between Kingston and Cornwall. Smooth traffic through Gananoque and Brockville. No collisions to report, and the 416 is in good shape, too. Clear sky tonight with a low of +5. Saturday, sunny with a high of 17. Sunday, mix of sun and cloud, a chance of showers and a high of 19. And Monday, cloudy with a high of 16. 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

0: 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It's Wendy and Keith, and this Sunday is Terry Fox Day.
1: It is very big one. It's what, 46 years, I guess? It was 1980?
0: Yes,
1: it's 46 years. It's crazy. I find myself now, especially because I have kids that are in public school, and obviously the Terry Fox Run, big part of a lot of schools, going back to Terry's story a lot recently, and now, my kid even bought, a book from his book fair about Terry Fox, which is really cool. It's very heartwarming, and I'm going to try and say this without getting wispy, but, just how much he changed the way that people look at cancer and treatment and talking about it. It's just incredible the impact that he had, and you don't really have to look too much farther than that to find the definition of a true athlete and what it means to be Canadian, helping everybody, selflessly going out there and doing it no matter what, and love it.
0: Absolutely. The Marathon of Hope, and hope still, going 46 years later, which is just absolutely incredible. So Terry Fox is still making a difference today. 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They also collect donations. They have events and ways that you can get involved. TerryFox.org for all the details.
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0: 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It's Wendy and Keith, another guest today for MyFM in the morning's Cash FX.
1: Yeah, and another incorrect answer, which means that, hey, if you're going to be playing on Monday, you got a bigger pot to play with. What's that up to now? Like 225, was it? It's a nice little chunk of change that could be going to somebody. Not me, unfortunately, but yeah. I really don't know what it could be at this point. We've had so many good guesses, like everything from the like sharpeners and stuff to today's guess from Gloria.
2: Well, Gloria, you are up for $200 cash. Do you think in the four times you've heard this mystery sound, do you think you know what it is?
3: I'm hoping. I have an idea.
0: Okay, we're going to play it again for you. So listen closely, Gloria, and then we'll have your guess.
3: Okay, then thanks.
2: That's it. That's all we're giving you. We're not painting the picture, setting the scene at all. That sound, what is it, Gloria?
3: I believe it's a blender.
2: Oh, do you have big plans for the weekend? You making up some margaritas that we don't know about?
3: I might after this.
2: That's it. We buy our way into parties all the time, Gloria.
0: Yeah.
2: All right, let's find out for $200. Here we go.
4: Your guess is incorrect.
2: Oh.
0: Oh, darn.
3: That's okay.
2: Gloria, can we still pop by for just even a little drink with you?
3: Anytime.
2: It's the last weekend of summer, Gloria. We just want to hang out.
3: Oh my, don't remind me of that.
2: Oh no, I know.
0: I know, right? I don't want to think about it.
3: Okay, guys. Thank you so much and have a wonderful day.
2: You added $25 when we play again on Monday, Gloria. $225 jackpot. Have a great weekend.
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11: The 401 is in good shape. Traffic is flowing steady between Kingston and Cornwall, with Gananoque and Brockville seeing good conditions. No collisions to report, and the 416 also moving well. Clear sky tonight with a low of plus 5. Saturday, sunny with a high of 17. Sunday, a mix of sun and cloud, a chance of showers and a high of 19. And Monday, cloudy with a high of 16. 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
12: My

0: My fam in the afternoon, it's Wendy and Keith. It's been one whole week of Cash FX.
1: Yeah, a whole week and no correct answers.
0: Which I'm very surprised about. It is a hard one, though.
1: It's stumped everybody so far. And so many guesses that I think are like kind of circling what it is. Mm-hmm. Again, we don't know. They don't tell us. Jamie and Lorena don't know. I don't even know if our boss knows.
0: No, she doesn't. Yeah, they're keeping it under lock and key for sure.
1: So yeah, there's literally one person in our company who knows what it is. And he's the guy who signs all our checks. So he's not telling anybody. But here are the guesses we've got so far, just in case, you know, Monday morning, 8 a.m., you want to try and take a shot at Glory. So we've had Gloria's guest today, which was Blender. Very much thought that was going to be it, but not it. We've also had paper shredder, printer, an electric saw, and an electric pencil sharpener. But I don't know. I thought for sure it was one of those.
0: Yes, and I mean, I think it's at $225 now. So yeah. Over $200, that could be in your pocket if you just guess what a sound is.
1: I know. So make sure you're listening Monday morning, 8 a.m. for your next chance to play Cash FX and maybe walk away $225 richer.
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12: If you're taking the 401, it's a clean run. Between Kingston and Cornwall, traffic is moving well through Gananoque and Brockville with no collisions or major slowdowns, and the 416 is also clear. Clear sky tonight with a low of plus 5. Saturday, sunny with a high of 17. Sunday, a mix of sun and cloud, a chance of showers and a high of 19. And Monday, cloudy with a high of 16. 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

0: It's 6 o'clock. Here's what's happening in Brockville.
1: Good afternoon. Clear sky tonight at a low of 6. I'm Harper Cody. Here's what's happening in Brockville and area. Three people are dead following a three-vehicle crash in South Glengarry Township. Stormont, Dundas, and Glengarry OPP responded just after 9:45 last night on County Road 17 near County Road 27. The victims include two South Glengarry residents aged 61 and 54 and an 18-year-old from North Glengarry. County Road 17 remains closed between County Road 27 and Fairview Road. The Brockville and District Chamber of Commerce hosted its 67th Awards of Excellence Gala last night at the Brockville Country Club. Brockville Hyundai owner Dane Fellows received the 2026 President's Award.
2: Super happy to have this whole, pretty much the entire team of Brockville Hyundai with us. The community has supported us, which has allowed us to support the community. Really happy with what we've done so far. And look forward to what we can do going forward.
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0: Ryan expects his team's work ethic to be through the roof.
1: I know we're going to get our best effort, and I know, you know, everybody in our locker room is treating this one like, you know, it's game seven of, you know, the finals, and going out there, you know, treating it as a must win and really wanting to give something to the community and all the fans that we know are going to come out and support us.
0: Puck drop is 7:30 at the Brockville Memorial Center, and fans can enjoy a pregame barbecue beforehand, courtesy of the United Way of Leeds and Grenville, starting at 6. Also in sports, the Braves also host the Ottawa Junior Senators tomorrow night at 7:30. NHL preseason action gets underway tomorrow, with Montreal and Toronto facing off in a pair of split squad games, both starting at 7. Week 16 of CFL football kicks off with Montreal and Hamilton, and tonight the Blue Jays visit Texas. I'm Harper Cody with the news that keeps you connected to where you live. Brockville's 401 traffic and weather together next.
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6: It's a clean drive on the 401. Traffic is moving steadily between Kingston and Cornwall with no problems through Gananoque or Brockville, and the 416 is clear as well. Clear sky tonight with a low of plus 5. Saturday, sunny with a high of 17. Sunday, a mix of sun and cloud, a chance of showers and a high of 19. And Monday, cloudy with a high of 16. 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
1: Hey, it's Dan and Wendy. We're live at the Brockville Memorial Center tonight. It's the home opener, Braves and Carlton Place. Wendy, how excited are you?
2: Very excited. I can't decide if I'm more excited for the game or the burgers and the hot dogs.
1: Right, and Melissa is here with us. Wendy, I'm going to pass this over to you, but let's find out about this beautiful meal that you can have before the game.
2: Absolutely. So there's a barbecue happening right in front of the Memorial Center. Melissa, hello. Thank you so much for having us. Can you tell us what this barbecue is in supporting?
3: So this barbecue is supporting our general campaign. As you know, we've launched a $1 million goal for Leeds and Granville, so we're really excited to see what dent we can make in it tonight with the Braves home opener.
2: Absolutely, and I love that you have a lineup for the barbecue. A bunch of kids came, and then now the parents are coming in, and they're getting in on the barbecue, and they know that they're supporting a great cause.
3: Absolutely. So we need to do a good shout-out to our friend Rick at the butcher shop. Woo! For saving our butts here and delivering a barbecue in the last minute. So thank you so much to the team and Rick, especially at the butcher shop, for making this happen. We've got our friends at Career Services here supplying some meat, as well as Boys and Girls Club on the grill, and our staff here ready to do the puck drop later.
2: Absolutely. And you know, it's a great event because, we do many events, and when things, sometimes little things pop up here and there, and when people don't know that something is wrong, that's how you know it's a good event, and I had no idea. So just know that you pulled it off.
3: Oh, amazing. Thank you. And it just goes to show the power of our community. Every little bit helps in our campaign, whether it's loaning us your barbecue in the 11th hour, or showing up and contributing monetarily, or enjoying a hamburger or hot dog at the Braves home opener.
2: Absolutely. Well, come on by till 7, right?
3: Just shortly after, and we'll get ready for the puck drop at 7:30.
2: Awesome. Hope to see you here. Dan, any last words?
1: Yeah, well, I'm going to get into the hot dogs here, Wendy. So, we'll be back here in a little bit. But come on out. It's going to be a great night tonight. The Braves home opener at the Memorial Center. It's Dan and Wendy.
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0: you, 90s. Oh, you can't have the 90s without Nirvana. About a Girl Unplugged from MTV. It's John. I'm looking for your text requests. I have Tom Petty and the Heartbreakers coming up in moments. What's your song? 855-WIN-MY-FM. Monday, you're going to hear about the Great Canadian Getaway. 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
10: No major issues on the 401. Traffic is flowing nicely between Kingston and Cornwall. That includes through Gananoque Way and Brockville. No crashes to report, and the 416 is also in good shape. Clear sky tonight with a low of plus 5. Saturday, sunny with a high of 17. Sunday, mix of sun and cloud, a chance of showers and a high of 19. And Monday, cloudy with a high of 16. 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

0: That is Maya Fem and Shania Twain with Any Man of Mine. And do you remember when you used to put your textbook inside a paper bag cover? Do they even do that anymore?
1: Did it happen in the 90s?
0: Here is your answer. The question, which one of these school essentials was a huge 90s trend? The answer, Lisa Frank folders. If you remember, bright neon unicorns, dolphins, and tigers, they decorated millions of school supplies throughout the 90s. 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
7: Hey, it's Dan and Wendy live at the Brockville Memorial Center. We're here in the lobby. Wendy, how excited are you? It's the home opener tonight. Carlton Place is in town with the Brockville Braves.
8: Yes, so excited. We've had our barbecue outside, our burgers, and our hot dogs, and now we're here with Chelsea inside, ready for the game. Chelsea, this is your first year with the Braves. What do you think so far?
9: It is my first year, and I'm so excited. I've already had the opportunity to meet so many amazing people in the Brockville community. We have a new owner, a new coaching staff, and tons of new exciting players. We're really trying to build on this new era of Braves hockey, which really gets us more connected to the Brockville community. So we hope to see more of you out in the community, random events through Brockville Tourism. We're working with Chamber of Commerce. So, yeah, it's more than just hockey here. These players are really lucky to play for Brockville. Honestly, I've been telling them every chance I get. I'm really excited to be part of it.
8: Absolutely. And obviously, you're a huge hockey fan, being part of a hockey organization. What's your favorite part about, you know, working with these players and being part of the community?
9: Ooh, that's a tough one. Yeah, I'm definitely part of a crazy hockey family. The coach is actually my husband, and we have 3 kiddos in hockey, so I'm a hockey wife and a hockey mom. But I think for me, the reason I wanted to engage with the Brockville team is just because of how unique it is. You know, there's other teams in the organization that get some fans out to their game. The Brockville fans are really unique. They are crazy fans, and I wanted to be part of it, honestly.
8: I love that. We love that answer because we're always, you know, part of the Braves games, whether we're doing the shoot to wins or we're seeing them at events in the community. It's really great to see. And Dan, we are ready for this game.
7: Oh, let's pack the house tonight. Come on out. Puck drop is at 7:30. You still have lots of time to get down here. This is going to be a fun night. Wendy, I know it's going to be a great season.
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10: The 401 is looking good between Kingston and Cornwall. Traffic is moving well through Gananoque and Brockville. With no collisions reported, the 416 is also running smoothly. Clear sky tonight with a low of +5. Saturday, sunny with a high of 17. Sunday, a mix of sun and cloud, a chance of showers and a high of 19. And Monday, cloudy with a high of 16. 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Stay on time and up to date with 401 traffic and weather together Monday morning starting at 6.
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0: Monday morning, Jamie and Lorena, My FM in the Morning, your next chance at Cash Effects. Be ready to guess the sound and win the jackpot. Also, on Monday, it's a great Canadian getaway. Listen to this. Leafs and Sens in Toronto. You're going to stay at the Royal York, and we're going to put $500 in your pockets. How do you win? 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
9: Here's Brockville's three-day forecast from the BrockvilleDaily.ca Weather Center. Clear sky tonight at a low of 6. Tomorrow, sunny, high of 18. Sunday, a mix of sun and cloud with a slight chance of showers at a high of 19. I'm Harper Cody with Brockville's Breaking and Local News. My

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0: Yes, that is Rod Stewart. No, it wasn't supposed to be. TGI90's on MyFM, Alan Frew once told me that when they recorded that song, the guy who sang it with them, they went to dinner with Rod Stewart, and as soon as he said, hey, you should hear this really great song we just recorded about Scotland, Rod Stewart said, why didn't you ask me to sing on it? Which, of course, they did. And the other guy talked himself out of a job. It's John Paul. Let's get you an answer.
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0: 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Was it the iPhone, the Brexit referendum, or Harry Potter? The first Harry Potter book was published in 1997. 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Hopefully you got that right. 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